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Working main 1 of Princeton, Texas, flight on 2, over.

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lined up, ground back, 12 feet high. Here we go.

CNSF, C9 dispatcher, answering, over. Go ahead, over. Okay, copy that, sir. Thank you. Okay, no problem. Watch for signal indication. Over. Just gonna fetch up.

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Monday through Friday, anyone can ask me.

thanks for the information. Thanks. Okay.

altitude detector, milepost 64.0, track 1, no defect, total axle 300, temperature 74 degrees, detector out,

0: CNSF, C9 dispatcher, answering, over.
1: Other dispatcher,
0: go ahead, over.
1: Yeah, earlier when I spoke with you to let you know, we 1-1 for rides and not qualified.
0: Okay, yeah, I sent them a note. You're going to have a short turn on duty at 2010 there, over.
1: Roger that. Thank you, sir.
0: All right, you're welcome. I'll double check and make sure they got you right away.
1: Really appreciate it.
0: All right, you're welcome.
1: Have a good one. Stay in the 1784, you stop.
0: You too. Yeah, that's gotcha. All.
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0: unfortunate train call, over.
1: Hey, this is BNSF 6884.
0: All right, 6884, what can I do for you?
1: Yeah, well, this is HGFD BRC 129A, and we had a bad order I had to set out, and I went to set it out in my tablet, and it's gone. So I don't know where somebody, I have a car number on your radio.
0: Emory, what's the car number?
1: Is it G as in George, A as in Alpha, C as in Charlie, X as in X-ray, H0420.
0: Alright, yeah, the computer set it out to quad 9 track. What track is it in station? Is it supposed to be in them?
1: I set it up here in the shell, and it's a bad order track, and it's 110.

0: I got the car set out to that track for you guys. Over.
1: All right, very good. Thank you much, and have yourself a good night. Over.
0: Yes, sir, no problem. You as well. Y'all be safe out there, and I'll just put out.

UT detector, milepost 64.0, track 2, no defect, total axle 472, temperature 73 degrees, detector out,

0: to be an SFC, not dispatch, being SF 6884 East, over.
1: Go ahead, brother.
0: Yeah, ride's been called and it shows it is en route to Eola, over.
1: Great news, thank you very much.
0: You're welcome, being SFC, not dispatch out.
1: 884 East, out. Myself.

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1: 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For a hot dog, if Uber allows us.
2: John said we can go to Portillo's. He's buying.

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SF detector. 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Total axle 5, 7, 6, out.

UT detector milepost 64.0. Craft 2, no defect. Total axle 466. Temperature 72 degrees. Detector out.

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35, that was one line check, 1-2, FTR, over.

CTC support gas responding. Over. Yeah, good evening, CPA 162. Go ahead, please. Over.

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Yeah, everything looks set up correctly on my end, so must be a bit of a comms issue going on. You guys are clear to run manual without my initials, Sierra Bravo SB. Over. Set, have a good trip.

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Going at the switch or the hand throws, over. Okay, west into zeroing, so we'll get you lit up past zeroing, correct, over. All right, keep an eye on it, here we go, over.

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The plan to kick your feet up there, Stuart, for a little bit. I guess they're changed the plans on the short turn that's going to deliver you. So they want us to hold you back at Stuart, probably till about midnight 30 to bring you up to Eola to swap then, over.

Check line 1, back port number 25, verse 525 is void. Check line 2, verse 2, double, current, good, into road. 2 west, WFP, siding, switch, and line, on track. 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West, WFP, siding, switch, later junction. 25, 38, 3 line check. 1, 2, 20, 3 on, over.

David John Star, over. CPA 162 at 162 West, WSC on the main track at West. WSC sighted Bruce Davis Junction, confirmed Bruce's normal position, 2260, 2315, FDR, is that correct, over?

Bakersfield. Okay, I'll flag you. I'll stop all right at CP 416, over. Stopping, unit 3460 is CP 416, and sorry if that's someone from the top location. East removed, cat tractor industry lead to main one, over.

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1: Terminal Fat GP 7655 over. Yeah, we'll follow the student to the city. Outbound one over.

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Communications Robert, CPA 8162 West, over. 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Where'd you say 90, over? 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Check line 1, track port number 2538, 2538, check line 2, proceed from double track switch, Henry Grove, 2 mile post 134, Chicago sub, on main track. Check line 20, be prepared to stop the following switch, so known to be in normal position. West, WEFC, siding, switch, Adeline. 2541, have 3 lines checked. Line 1, 2, 20, STR, over.

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Total axle 3, 5, 4, temperature 6, 9 degrees, detector out.

Roger, Metro 518, over. 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

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Track 2, no defects. Total axle 606. Temperature 68 degrees. Detector out.

understand all switches handle between some and off. Bristol main one, line and off for main one. Correct, over. Copy that. 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
0: 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Is that all correct?
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0: So, correct.
1: Alright, all correct. I'm just going to see one here. What's the plan? Okay.
0: You're ready to copy and get you up to Davis instead of made him up. The other one at the same time as they should do.
1: Davis, C2 from?
0: That's correct.

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0: SFDS 48, Mendota Radio. Yeah, let me kick the movement planner and see what it's doing here. Open. Now, here comes some more there, movement planners. I had the kick started. If I can find where the big black box is, though, it still would kick in a bunch of times. But either way, but here comes them. Thank you, guys. Have a great night. Yes, it is 48.
1: UP detector, milepost 6.4.0, track 1, no defect, total axle 2.6.6, temperature 6.2 degrees, detector out.

0: Vesuvius 48, 46. Hey, y'all ready for that light at West Mendota? All right, are you going to need that zeroing one more time, or are you good there? All right, copy that. Yeah, I'm going to run over to a safe place. That's the one to check to see what else you need to know. I'll be gone maybe 5-10 minutes.
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0: I'll holler when I get back. Thanks, guys. Yes, sir. Yes, 48.
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It's FDS 48846, over. Hey, are y'all going over to Greenwood or doing any more work, electrics, Kewanee, or Plano, over? Okay, copy that. And then there's a Eola gal coming for a two-car pickup. Is that going to be ready for them, over? Okay, that's what I needed. Thank you, guys. Let me know when y'all are ready to go wherever we're going. Over. Thank you. Face of yes, 48.

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Milepost 71.3. No defects. Repeat, no defects. Total axle 208 out.

UT detector milepost 64.0. Track 1. No defect. Total axle 206. Temperature 5.7 degrees. Detector out.

Captain.

assassination of 6177. Putting in there, Carter, I have a feeling they're going to tie it down there, but I haven't got the final answer yet, so I'll let you know as soon as I get a final yes or no. Thank you, sir. See you next time.

Seminoles Master, go ahead, over. What are you supposed to have, over?

SFDS 48202 Java. Yeah, Yola was kind of curious as to what time you think you'll be headed back home. Okay, I'll give the heads up. Thank you. SFDS 48.

PTC support desk responding. Over. Yeah, morning, 4130. 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Over.

Copy that. 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

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That makes you.

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Main to main, eastward directional.

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0: Pitch correct on a repeat. You said you got five cars over. Up there, Caterpillar. 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I'll stack in a Caterpillar, and let me know when you're lined and locked behind there between Salmon and Bristol.
1: Roger, Caterpillar 48.
0: Here we go. Thank you. SFS 48. 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

you've got a 15 car pickup there. I don't know the tonnage on that. Or what does it take to get up the hill there, Buto? Yeah, I just know there's 15 cars for you there in one track at Mendota. I can tell you there's going to be nothing in front of you, so you're going to have a straight run. 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
1: Correct,
0: sorry. So it's like 1.7, like, yeah, even if you picked up another 1,000 tons or whatever. But, yeah, let me send it to the chief, see if he's okay with high volume network.

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Dispatcher DTE, is that all correct?

0: 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You guys able to roll up the west station with them?
1: Okay.

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Bachelor Metro 11, over. 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I don't know if you're next to them yet, over, but they're in emergency, over. 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I don't know if maybe we get an MIC for you.

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2 detector, milepost 6, 4.0, track 1, no defect, total axle 3, 0, 0, temperature 5, 4 degrees, detector out.

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On main track is 209-0209, DCE, Z on track.

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1: Well, 6-10-3-2. 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
0: 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Thank you, over.

UT detector, milepost 64.0, track 2, no defects, total axle 408, temperature 5.4 degrees, detector out.

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Yeah, go ahead, over. There's the next detector, over. Go, special.

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Hey, when y'all got off the advances, all switches lined between First Avenue and Electric's on the advance track for the advance track. Thank you. Miss Cynthia's 48.

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key detector, milepost 64.0, track 1, no defect, total axle 606, temperature 5.4 degrees, detector out,

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1: Detector milepost 64.0 craft 2 no defect total axle 300 temperature 55 degrees detector out.
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0: back up then. Let me tag the train sheet here, and we'll get you rolling. Signal indication up to Plano, main one. Thank you. Yes, 48 up. Copy that. I'll get you going up to main one there, milepost 82, correct, over. Not a problem. Here we go. They said the S-48 up.
1: Sorry about that, AD.

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Season track 12511, 2511. We're talking Sleeper Mile Post 82, MC82, Chicago Sun, at 257-0257 DCE. Is that on track? Stop correct. Savoy Valve, track 12510, 2510, St. Simon, Michigan. Okay, copy that. I'm sure you'll get a new crew there at the panel. I would say hold out there. They're waiting to get across the UP currently.

contract 120-512-2512, dated June 1st, 2026. The work CP-2312-2312, a date of extension. 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Check line 4, work between milepost 82 and B82, Chicago Sub. And EPAST siding with date of extension on the main track. Check line 20, be prepared to stop the following switch. Still know to be in normal position. The west, the EFT siding with Davis Junction. Track 12512, three total lines checked. Line numbers 1, 4, and 20. That's your DCE.

South Drive, you can discharge 12512 2512. The three total lines to check. My number is 1, 4, and 20. So case 301-0301. That's your DC Eagle. South Drive.

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That's on 2514, one line, check my 2, check 2.

Sunset, discharge 2513-2514, 1 line check, 9-2, 3-17, 3-17, 3-17, 3-17, 3-17, 3-17, 3-17, 3-17, 3-17, 3-17, 3-17, 3-17, 3-17, 3-17, 3-17, 3-17, 3-17, 3-17, 3-17, 3-17, 3-17, 3-17, 3-17, 3-17, 3-17, 3-17, 3-17, 3-17, 3-17, 3-17, 3-17, 3-17, 3-17, 3-17, 3-17, 3-17, 3-17, 3-17, 3-17, 3-17, 3-17, 3-17, 3-17, 3-17, 3-17, 3-17, 3-17, 3-17, 3-17, 3-17, 3-17, 3-17, 3-17, 3-17, 3-17, 3-17, 3-17, 3-17, 3-17, 3-17, 3-17, 3-17, 3-17, 3-17, 3-17, 3-17, 3-17, 3-17, 3-17, 3-17, 3-17, 3-17, 3-17, 3

terminal south, GP 5949, over. 5949, take it down to Wheaton, we'll hold there. We're waiting on Oak Creek to depart Proviso before we can go. Don't act on any signals once you park at Wheaton, over. And then don't act on any signals. Signals are going to be doing some testing. Control point Y024, over.

We're trying to

Apache B5949, over. Just forgot to throw this in last time. But signals approaching, control point Y024 may change. Just be aware, over. Yeah, they shouldn't. All the signals they're testing are going east, so it shouldn't be no conflicts, but just in case, over.

0: got updated information, that's correct.
1: I didn't get no alert, so I guess it's all up to date. Over.

down there, and you got switches lined up there, First Avenue Electrics on Main 1, all lined for Main 1. All right, look for your light there at Electrics, and then we'll stack back in to the advanced track. Here we go, thank you. This is 48 hours.

Dispatcher, UP 5949, over. Keep it coming. I got control back Y024, so, and that's other Oak Creek's departed. So they'll be ready for you shortly, over.

2 detector, milepost 6.0, track 2, no defect, total axle 4.92, temperature 5.5 degrees, detector out.

Gibbons, New York. Go 6412, 6412, 6412, 6412, 6412, 6412, 6412, 6412, 6412, 6412, 6412, 6412, 6412, 6412, 6412, 6412, 6412, 6412, 6412, 6412, 6412, 6412, 6412, 6412, 6412, 6412, 6412, 6412, 6412, 6412, 6412, 6412, 6412, 6412, 6412, 6412, 6412, 6412, 6412, 6412, 6412, 6412, 6412, 6412, 6412, 6412, 6412, 6412, 6412, 6412, 6412, 6412, 6412, 6412, 6412, 6412, 6412, 6412, 6412, 6412, 6412, 6412, 6412, 6412, 6412, 6412, 6412, 6412, 6412, 6412, 6412, 6412, 6412, 6412, 6412, 6412, 6412, 6412, 6412, 6412, 6412, 6412, 6412, 6412, 6412, 6412, 6412, 6412, 6412, 6412, 6412, 6412, 6412, 6412, 6412, 6

0: stand by. Please mark them. 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I'll have this other one. So, stand by.
1: Stop, outpost 76.5, in check, one out.

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0: Copy that. Understand all switches handle on the advanced track are line and locked for the advanced track.
1: So, Greg, you said counting circles. Okay, copy.
0: All right, zeroing track 1 and 2 is full, 3 is clear. And anything there at Mendota for 145 over? Mr. Galesburg, Karchkirk, over. Okay, 4 and 5 track. Anything on those two of them?
1: And you said you can't clear, you don't think you'll be able to clear at Angrio?
0: Okay, copy that. 19 Galesburg cars on 1, 4 is clear. And a couple of house cars there on 5 that need to stay there. Otherwise, anything else?
1: Copy that, yeah. If you want to make it back to Genoa, then I'll just have you put it aside against Genoa and sat down and morning crew, because that's who works here.
0: I appreciate that. Enjoy your morning. Thank you. It's a

0: Mississippi Dispatcher 12, over.
1: 540
0: West. We've gotten a detector failure at detector 5-1. That'll be SSI to the next detector, over. SSI to the next detector, over.

guys are third out for the punt right now. Yeah, hopefully they're going to start taking some stuff in or 7-1 each way.

0: AP detector, milepost 64.0, craft 2, no defect, total axle 658, temperature 56 degrees, detector out.
1: Yeah, what time you got to...

out there, then just phone up to get your sound. Okay, got it.

UP detector, milepost 64.0, track 1, no defect, total axle 426, temperature 56 degrees, detector out,

0: Yes, 4110 East, calling Foreman Daugherty in charge of Form B, 58515, over.
1: For Daugherty.
0: Yeah, you guys got any boards up that we should know about, or are we okay to keep on rolling?
1: No boards displayed yet. Keep on rolling if you get.
0: All right, copy that. Yeah, we'll definitely be there before 5 a.m. Just wanted to give you a courtesy call.
1: Thank you.
0: You got it. Have a safe day.
1: You too.

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0: westward there, Mapo 5-7,000. Without stopping, the speed of limit there, command. Approaching the inbound. Medical, all medical there. This time, you're going to move.
1: Without stopping, UP 5307 may proceed to left.

0: 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Milepost 64.0. Craft 2.
1: Get track warrant number 2519-2519, date of June 3rd, 2026, work CP2312-2312, at Davis Junction. 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Check line 4, work between milepost 82 and P82, Chicago Sub. Milepost 77 and P77, Chicago Sub on the main track. Check 20, be prepared to stop the following switches, still known to be in normal position. West to the EST siding switch day restriction. And east EAST siding switch day restriction. Track warrant 2519, 3 total length checks. Lane numbers 1, 4, and 20, expect DCE

0: authorizing CHIPS Act 12519-2519. The three total length check, my number is 1420, so K505-0505, that's DCDU.
1: UT detector, milepost 64.0, track 2, no defect, total axle 606, temperature 55 degrees, detector out.
0: 312 at west of ESC, sagging switch tape restriction, confirm switch going lock check, normal position. 506-0506, best DCE, federal curriculum. Okay, Scott, I appreciate it.

Mississippi, it's Jefferson Central.

State Emergency CT 2312, which is off air track 12519-2519. On the siding, David Jackson. East CAFT siding switch. Line log check back normal position. Reported clear 517-0517. ETV is at all critical. Correct, I appreciate it. You do the same, I rerouted the cab to Davis. They also gave me the cab driver's phone number if you wanted them. Thank you. Back to item.

city of 1509757. That was good and valid. 519-0519-DCU.

first thing through there, 5B253, that's in Savannah working now. And then K68 eventually. We'll have to leave Davis and head towards Stingreel. Yeah, that's correct. We'll take the block right behind that.

the light for 29 minutes. Over. All right, I'll get you out, get a scoop past you, and then I'll bring you back in outbound one. Over. Finish with the tank, over.

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Scarbridge, KCK, that's true. I was just seeing if he had got picked up yesterday. Okay, Captain, you guys have a good rest of the morning.

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Metro 12, sir.

State Service, David Jenkins. Okay.

especially in a Pacific UAV surrounding. 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Sinaspeca.

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0: GP detector, milepost 64.0, track 2, no defect, total axle 220, temperature 58 degrees, detector out.
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0: P69-45 East, Farmer Door to King 30 South 4 days 8 up 61 Premier Fulton 58515. Line number 1, track number 2, Geneva's up here between mileposts 57.11, mileposts 58.00500 to 1530 UP. 6945 East, pass from past that red board. Found milepost 58.00 without stopping, proceed to limit. At your maximum authorized speed, tunnel whistle and bell 1 approaching and pass the Minnequin. All Minnequin are in the clear, this time for your move, over.
1: UP 6945 East understands on your form B 58515 91, track 2. The UP 6945 East has permission past the red board, located at 58.0 through 57.11, proceeding to the limits at maximum authorized speed without stopping. Sounding bell and whistle when passing over Minnequin equipment. All Minnequin are currently in the clear. Four majority in charge, over.
0: UP 6945 East, correct repeat up 60.
1: All right, correct my repeat, y'all be safe, over.
2: Thank you all. Yes, yeah, so, yeah, that's just a job.

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Case Delta. Dropper Jazz, K66. Did you guys get a hold of former Tozo? 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
1: 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Yeah, we're following everybody. 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

you can eclipse the best roles, Miles. 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Alright, copy, he's coming to time. Copy, going all the way to Clinton. You going, into Clinton, or you sit off at the bridge, though? Copy, Rosemont, 12 out.

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Strathmore 25272527, June 1, 2026, to the work CP2277, 2277 at Davis Junction. 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
1: DNS, DS-40, you're answering Hankley, over. Got a van ordered up to bring the relief crew out there, and should be a van waiting for you when you get there. Over.

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Over.

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1: Cleared main track one at this time. Also, there'll be no red flag displayed during movement at this time. You found those.

Caller AOC. Hey, how's it going, Oz? See you all at Mercy. Everything's okay? Copy, KUOG here. Speak to all at the shorty.

mechanical respondent, over.

dispatch, B6945, east, over. After the scoot, we're going to go down to Wheaton. I'll probably pull you down to, I'll pull you down to Finley, but hold at Wheaton until I can call you down from there, over. Thank you. Gotcha.

FDS 40 calling the BNSF 8108, over. You had any luck getting all the customer support to get the accident resolved? Over. Roger, appreciate it. Relief crew is hunting their van up. Depending on when you get moving, we'll

form in general. Yeah, go ahead, over. Hey, is it okay to normal to 2 CT360? Yep, okay, normal to

Hotel Dispatch, over. Give me a second, there's a timer running, shouldn't be too long, it's been running for a minute.

From what I understand, the 8 o'clock 68 crew will cab to Davis Junction to get their train. Then they'll go to Pingree for their first move and then come back, pick up cars at Davis, and then back to Savannah, from what I understood there. Yeah, that's right there, and then I guess they won't be able to get down through that block until 1405 or later there, so I guess probably out to Pingree and then back to Davis until the block opens up there.

it's kind of in the middle there. Yeah, let's. I guess you probably have a couple hours now by the time they cab out and get on the train there, or when this 253 gets by.

right side, permission to occupy Monroe Center siding 748. 748 TAS. Same page as you there.

0: Same time was 410-0410.
1: And this one, over.
0: EJC. That is correct there, sir.
1: East to west, one time today. All right, same location after Shepard gets up. 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

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MX-30, looks like the yard has stopped. Now two trains hanging out of the yard. So I think I'm going to have to run you on track two here at Provo. Over. Probably, it'll probably be track two, Provo, all the way to Kedzie.

0: 3 on the main track at the ETS, T sighting for Davis Junction, confirm switch normal position 802-080 TCAS, back reference.
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0: right,
1: now.
0: Okay, so I'm ready.
2: Five, three.

ATS 4110. So that's what we're waiting on. When he goes east, you'll follow him down towards Desert Eagle.

Campbell, you've informed me you've switched to number 6693 in Aurora Sub, 83. Limits mount post 82.8 to 84.0. Campbell gives orders permission to perform the limits on main track 2, westbound, maximum authorized track speed, and no stop required at the red flag, mount post 82.8. All men and equipment are in the clear. Open. 08-09.

Okay, let's start with the locomotive that you didn't pick up. What was that number, over? Okay, you said you picked it up at Cicero, is that correct, over?

Okay, I got that one, and it is showing on your train. Now, the cars that you said you didn't pick up at Eola, is that correct? Do you have a car initial number so I can check and see?

Okay, that car is still showing in the yellow dot. It doesn't show that it's on your train. However, I need to verify that you only showing, you only have three engines. You didn't pick up BNSF 7530, is that correct, over? Can you give me a lineup of your locomotives, over?

I will get 7530 added to your train symbol. And you have 89 cars, correct? Over. What did you say was your axle count? Over. Okay, that is correct. So the only thing I think is missing was that 7530 locomotive. Someone didn't bring it online, but I will bring it on and add it to your train. Over. No problem. Stand by. I'm going to add it, and I'll tell you to refresh afterwards. Over.

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2: Empties 4066 for the tons and 5773 for the footage, is that correct?

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1: Airborne 2534, 2534, 2 lines, 1 and 2, okay, 20,
0: 0, 2, 0, 2, 8. Down there, Rochelle, your relief's not going to be out there until about 9:30, so if you guys just want to spin a break when you get down there, that's fine with me.
2: Our van is there. Relief crew won't be there till 9:30.
1: Yeah, let's track.
0: That's all correct, over.
1: Come on, everybody's got to use
0: the DSF, DS48.

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кесене мен сачысын тамлан. 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

Senator David Jensen Barrett. Is it Adam today, or do you know the...

UT detector, milepost 64.0, craft 2, no defect, total axle 1, 2, 0, temperature 6, 7 degrees, detector out.

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0: Former Doherty Gang 307, 4 day date of 6-1, former bulletin 58515. Line number 1, track number 2, Geneva Sub, here from Mountville 57011.
1: Got a westbound Zeke leaving Chicago now.
0: From Mountville 58.00, without stopping, to keep the limit. That's your maximum operating speed. Final from Bell 1 approaching the pass. I'm in equipment. I'm in equipment in the clear. Time for your move. Over.
2: 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Line 1 to track number 2 from outpost 58.00 to outpost 57.11. Get past red board located in outpost 58.00. Without stopping, proceed. One is the maximum operating speed. In their equipment are in the clear. Bells will be fast. Former Doherty's in charge. Over.
0: 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Correct repeat up, Sigrid.
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out there. 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Then when they get by, I'll put you back on them.

DS-40 and St. Clair radio. 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

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Line number 1, next to 1. East, your team, Mount Post 57.11, Mount Post 58.00, 553. Shot has missed passing record. Mount Post 58.00, without stopping, 51 meters, maximum high rail speed on the equipment, 33 times.

Go, Chris. Come up here.

Yeah, is he able to clear back in the yard? Remember, this 8108 is ready to get going westbound, over. Copy that. As soon as I get him out of the way, we'll get you out and going, over. CNSF 40, dispatch 40 up.

124 West, home to Hurricane 37. Pass that red board. Half off of 57, now 1-1 without stopping for keep limits. Maximum authorized east on a missile bell. One approaching and pass. I'm going to come here in the search this time. Over.

Blue Boa, Director 2-6.

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0: Go ahead, 8108, over.
1: Just letting you know, we're ready to go westbound whenever you can have us, over.
0: A108, you do have permission to proceed west from current location. Proceed on signal indication.
1: All right. Got permission to head west on the signal indication. Current there, signal indication. Thank you.
0: All correct. Okay. Vanessa, PS40.
1: Westbound. BNSF 8108 on Main 1 to Foreman Campbell, over.

NSF 8101. I understand that Foreman Campbell is in charge of the Form B 6693 on Aurora Subdivision, starting at milepost 82.8 to 84.0. We got permission to pass the red flag at 82.8 at maximum authorized speed without stopping on Main 1. All men and equipment are in the clear. Is that correct? All right, thank you. You do the same. Here we go. Here we go.

et cetera, to Mendota Radio.

altitude penalty. 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

0: correct. 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East over.
1: Has authority to enter main 1 ONE and proceed east. CSG, over.

1479 West and Form Doherty, 3-0-7-4-JZ, 6-1, Form Bulletin 58515. Line number 1, track number 2, GD sub between Mompus 57.11, Mompus 58.00500 to 1530. Yep. 1479 West and South Estimates, pass that report, Mompus 57.11, 1000 topic, 60 kilometers there, maximum authorized speed. Sun on Whistle Bow 1 approaching and past all men equipment are in the clear system. Temperature move with the understanding you're going number 2, destroy group, west and south, over.

7213, clarify you guys are not qualified. Is that correct? Over? They're going to have me tell you down somewhere. They're still deciding on where. I'm thinking probably Chapman.

0: UP detector, milepost, 6, 4, point. T, no defect. Total axle, 3, 4, 8. Temperature, 6, 9 degrees. Detector out.
1: UP, clear, so dispatch, over.

4942 East, former door to gain 3074, Dave Davis, 6-1, former Bolton 58515, line number 1, track number 1, Geneva's up, between Mopples 57.11, Mopples 58.00, 0500, 1630, 5942 East, has to miss past that red board at Mopples. 58.00 without stopping to keep limits to maximum operating speed. Sound of Bell, one approaching and passing Min Equipment. All Min Equipment are in the clear. It's time for your move. Over. Track repeat, have a good trip.

UP1479, over. UP1479, over. Yes, sir, you guys are all clear to man, over.

the 1479 all clear of main track 2, everything restored, and you need a box 7, correct over?

Fingry, and then on your way back, you've got to get some cars out of Davis. Is that right? Yeah, how about a line 4? Does 44 get you to the industry out there or no? How about a 44 to an 82? Once we get back and get those cars, maybe we'll be able to do a runner.

25412541, June 1, 2026, work CP 2312, 2312 at Davis Junction. Check line 4, work between milepost 44 and P44, Chicago 7, milepost 82 and P82, Chicago 7 on main track. Line check 1, line number 4, dispatcher CAS.

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will. Let me see if this NBCH is about to depart. Also got a Z train coming from Sterling that's going to, which we'll have to clear for.

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1: BSF 40 calling BSF 6177. 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

asked me, what track are you on? MCP, nobody ever gave me an answer, so I'll have to hear something different before we leave, is, I guess, the hotel it is.

I mean, do I got to throw the switch too? Like I said, I'm pretty new at this desk. I don't really know what has to happen in there. Foreman Campbell in charge of Form B, 6693, say, hey, Aurora Sub between Mapo 74.0, Mapo 72.8, and Sub 2. BNSF 7213E. They proceed, Max Beadle, as otherwise restricted, without stopping the red board, Mapo 74.0. All main equipment are in the clear, over. Sounds good, just let me know when you're done, so I know when I can, I guess, line it back to the main and all that. There's all correct. Have a good day.

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0: 90% when you get down to Main 2 there, east of Lee, you'd be able to clear the main. Is that correct, over?
1: Yeah, if you need me to, I got some switching to do in here.
0: That would make things quite a lot simpler if my side. I would appreciate that, over.
1: Not a problem.
0: Thank you kindly. 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

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Over. DP Logan go southbound at BX Crossing, 20 minutes away. Is that correct? Over. Come on down, look for your lights. I'll be ready for you. Over. All correct. You have going. BNSFDS 40.

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1: 7-6, you hear me, dispatch.
0: I can hear you, 476, over.
1: Yeah, we're ready to go head back west to go in Ritchie Road and lock up.

0: Yeah, I got that there was a transmission, but it was all underneath the static. Did you say east or west, over?
1: We'll clear up between 8:20 and 8:20.
0: All right, copy that. What time do you think you'll be coming back out there, over?
1: Hour or two.
0: All right, copy that. I'll get you up behind that St. Paul when it comes by, over.
1: All right.
0: Thank you, guys. NSF, DS40 out.

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sitting there and going, from when I leave you, 45 minutes over, 45 minutes back, about a half hour away.

0: DNS SDS 40 answering our trailer radio, over. Understood, DNS 4445, Borden, main 2, line of lock for main 2 movement between CP 820 and Leeds. Is that correct, over? Thank you very much, guys. NSF, TS-40 out.
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2: Alright, 2 location east of.
1: Alright, 3 location east of. Yeah, 3 out.
2: 12 out.
0: Are you in the black vehicle in front of me?

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The west. All right, man, sounds good. 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

0: Pronto. I'm just saying, what was that?
1: It's Dion. I said, maybe I'll catch up with you later.
0: Roger.

UP detector, milepost 64.0, craft 2, no defect, total axle 608, temperature 6.7 degrees, detector out,

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0: All right, let me know when y'all stop there.
1: All right, this is

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Terminal dispatcher calling UP 7420, over. Terminal dispatch calling UP 7420, over.

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1: UP 8014, he's calling for majority, over.
0: Dispatcher MCHCV, UP 7420, over. Can you comply with me taking the signal back, CPY 055, main track 2, over?
2: UP detector, milepost 64.0, track 1, no defect, total axle 534, temperature 66 degrees, detector out.
0: UP said you are stopped and you can't comply, is that correct, or?
3: Stopped,
0: alright, thank you, fetch up.
1: 8014, form authority, over. Form authority, gain 3074, Daisy, 64, form bulletin 585159, number 1, track number 1, Z, what's up here between Mopo 57.11, Mopo 58.00, 0500 to 1530, the UP 8014. He's asked for his the red bar, mount post 58.00, without stopping, proceed to limit your maximum authorized speed, son of a from Bell 1, approaching and passing the cut. I'm in equipment and the clerk, so it's time for your move, over. UP 8014, standard form, bulletin 58515, line 1, track 1 on the CSF, mount post 58.00, and mount post 57.11. Has to listen to the red flag located at mount post 58.00, without stopping, UP 8014 East, correct repeat that picture. Correct repeat for 8014 East, over and out, got that picture.
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1: Hey,
4: are you guys all stopped over?
1: All stopped.
4: All right, copy, UP 7420, all stopped. Gonna get the bird around you first there in Cortland, and then you'll continue east over. 12 off.

I guess you're probably going to end up stopping.

0: have crap in his life, aren't you?
1: 895, what about it? Yep, it is voided. Dispatcher P7420 East, over. The Z train is going to get by you on track 1 going east, and you can follow the Z train east, over.

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UP detector, milepost 64.0, track 2, no defect, total axle 258, temperature 6.7 degrees, detector out,

dispatcher, UP 8014, over. Need you to comply with procedure XG at milepost 24.85 on all tracks, over. UP 8014, that's correct, 1252 FJK, over.

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Correct, thank you. That's right.

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1: 6075 East, I gotta get a hold of some men and equipment. UP 7420 East, I also gotta get a hold of some men and equipment. I'll be right back with both of you, over.
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1: 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Copy. Alright, UP 7420 East, Form Authority King 3074 Daisy 61, Form Repulsion 58515. Line number 1, track number 2. Can you up between Mile Post 57.11, Mile Post 58.00, 0500 to 1530, UP 7420 East, estimates past that red border Mile Post 58.00 without stopping, proceed limits to maximum operating speed, sound a whistle, bow one approaching, and pass med equipment, I'm in equipment, and clear at this time for move, over.

0: 74220 East, correct repeat, have a safe trip. Form door to gain 3074 to 8861. Form Bay Bulletin 58515. Line number one, track number one, Geneva Sub between Mompos 57.11, Mompos 58.00, 500, 1530, UP 6075 East, passengers pass that Rambo Redboard at Mompos 58.00 without stopping to speed limit. At your maximum authorized speed sign on Wilson Bell, one approaching and pass. 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
1: 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Men and equipment. 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
0: 075 East,
1: Greg, repeat for the 6075. Have a good day. 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

0: Romeo Dispatch, over. Warby Campbell answering. Copy, thank you. Dispatch out. Norman Campbell in charge of 4MD, 6693, JJ, Aurora, sub, between mileposts 84.0, mileposts 82.8, Mesa 1. BNSF, 8249 East. Mesa C, Mesa C, unless otherwise restricted, without stop at Red Board, mileposts 84.0. All men and equipment are in the clear, over. Today's day, Aurora sub between mileposts 82.8, mileposts 84.0, main track 2. BNSF 6922 west. Major C and Max Speed, unless otherwise restricted, without stop at Red Board, mileposts 82.8. All men equipment are in the clear, over.
1: Okay, BNSF 6922
0: and
1: Form B 6922 Aurora sub, west on main track 2, to mileposts 82.8, main track 0.
0: That is all correct. Have a good day.

0: Authority.
1: All right, let me get some equipment in the car. I'll be right with you.

3691 West, form of Doherty, gain 3074. Today, 361, form of Bolton, 5815. Line number one. Track number two. I'm going to see up here between mileposts 57.11, mileposts 58.00, 0500, 1530, UP, 39. Or 3691 West, that's 3691 West, Aspirin, Red Board, mileposts 57.11. Without stopping, proceed to limits to maximum authorized speed. Son of Wilson Bell, one approaching and past the men equipment. All men equipment are declared at this time for your move. Over.

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1: LTG2, UP 8014, over.
0: Pull to UP 39610, over.
1: One, over. After them, not behind them, but after them. Yes, that's correct. Right, thank you. Good job. That's your MCB, CHUP 7420, over. I'm going to follow that eastbound scoot there, Peck. You'll go down to Wheaton, please, over. Badger ILBG 4, over. Badger ILBG 4, UP 6075 East, over. 075, we're going to go to West Chicago. Your crew is sitting at West Chicago, over.
0: That's correct, over.

0: 59967. Okay, what about it? All you have to do is accept it in your PTC, and we're good. The only time we have to give it is like when you're approaching it. Now, if you confirm it on your PTC, it's good.
1: Sure.
0: Thank you. Bye, Charles.

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Total axle 3.36 out.

UP detector milepost 64.0 track 2 no defect total axle 256 temperature 73 degrees detector out

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I've got an exit to your request up at 24.85. Is your head in past there? Are you able to comply? Over.

7 and Mr. 50 will be track 3 Grace Park downtown Nose Over. Come on, Mr. SP 7420 over. Yeah, next is you and your ready, copy over. This is 7420, Park Street Track G, almost 24.85, all tracks over.

1355, Sierra Echelon. I'm not sure if person told you, but if not, it's going to be Wheaton's Creek, over.

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Thank you.

4 Doherty Gain 3074 JJ 61 Pumba Fulton 58515. Line number 1, direct number 2, Gene, what's up? You're between Mile 57.11, Mile 58.000, 500, 7891 West. Test reach past every border, Mile 57.11 without stopping. Proceed to limits to maximum authorized speeds on a 1 from Bell 1 approaching Yampass, Minute Equipment. 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Over.

UT detector, milepost 64.0, track 2, no defect, total axle 286, temperature 75 degrees, detector out.

7655 West, Form Jordan, Gain 3074, JJ 61, Form Jolton 58515. Line number one, track number two on the team is up here between mileposts 57.11, mileposts 58.00, 0500, 1530 UP, 7655 West, and Smith, Red Border, mileposts 57.11 without stopping, proceed to limit, dramatic storm authorized speed, sound of muscle, bell one approach, and pass men equipment. All men equipment are in the clear at this time, over.

55 West, correct me, Keith, have a picture.

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2: Yeah, I know you're probably just sitting down.
1: First thing, before I even had anything logged in, emergency alarm went off, so give me a minute to get settled in, I'll start bugging everyone over. Hey, no problem, thank you. I'll let you know when I have something, if I have something, over. Hey man, get a best man, light that up.

0: Zero West. 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
1: NSF, inline sub, NSF, 7921, over.
0: 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Line number one, track number one, Geneva sub, between Mompos 57.11, Mompos 58.00, 0500, 1530, UP 8390 West. Ask permission to pass the rest order to Mompos 57.11 with
2: Bluetooth detector, milepost 64.0, track 2, no defect, total axle. 592, temperature 74 degrees, detector out.
1: Go ahead and tie it down there. First out, Bristol. I'll call you a van, over. Give that van to Hillside, over.
0: Yes, sir.

Phoenix Nest 7921, over. Yeah, where do you need that drop off at, over? One side, you got it. Break, CN 5779, over. They're ready for you. They got a recrew on the other side. Look forward after the Amtrak, second Amtrak here, over. Break, Venus F, 8791, over. All right, we're going to tie down. Second out, Bristol. You guys sit there. Correct, over. Let's tie down when you get there. We'll get moving here after Amtrak. It should be much longer. And where do you guys need that van to? Over. Okay, you got it. I'll fire one up. Thank you. Over. Appreciate your help, everyone. Venus F. Break, Venus F, mainline sub. Both Amtrak. Over. Hey, heads up, for now we are shut down at the Dota due to a fire. I'm not sure when it's going to open, so you guys get up there, just hang tight. That way, get all okay, all clear to go over. Yeah, you could do, is that 94.4, so I mean, we get you up to the depot, over. And do you guys have room for five to get right close behind you there at the depot too, or do I need to see about bringing you guys in on adjacent tracks?

Yeah, it's in Mendota. No, it's in Deering there. So like I said, we'll be able to get you up to the depot, no problem. Over. Okay, yeah. We'll bring you in, and then we'll take it from there. Yeah, so give me a call after your Mendota stop. I'll give you the exact instructions where to hold back at them. Copy, I appreciate it. Hopefully it's taken care of by then, but we'll see what happens.

be dispatcher 12, over. P1755 west, over. Yeah, you do, over. Yeah, I was kind of noticing that myself. I hadn't really looked at your links until just a second ago, but I see you're already 10 grand, so I don't know what his intentions are. I just asked him that in the chat, if his plan is to mid-DPU it. I'm assuming it is. So I wished him all the best, over. Well, no wonder they're going to bring you in there then. Yeah, I see that, and they get greedy, over.

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Total axle 3, 2, 6, temperature 7, 4 degrees, detector out.

NSF, 911 Cabo. First out of Bristol there, over. We appreciate it. NSF, and line out.

Jason Drawbridge, they have shut down. Luke Warren, go ahead.

Please maintain or order canceling track bulls number E-Echo 3999-3999, milepost 70.14, Irene Road, Chicago, South Crossing, back to service, 14 minutes extended, and 15 for 1510 QSTR, that's correct, over.

Canton, Warner, Canton, Track, Bullock, number ESA 3997, 3997, mile 471, about 78, Main Street, Fairdale Road, side of sub, cross the back, service working as a 15, 13, 513, 513 SPR, that's correct.

United Dispatcher answering over.

0: Channel, dispatch shop 62. Dr. JB, I guess that switch into Delta is out of service since 9 this morning, so we'll be able to get in there. That's correct, I talked to JB and he said that switch was out of, taken out of service this morning.
1: Decimal 887. And smile plus 80, decimal 887. You have authority under main 2, TWO, proceed west, over.
0: As soon as you're clear, I'll get you a linebacker drop.
1: Yeah, that is correct, over.

I put 226. It should be add another whatever on there. You got to figure it up because I forgot that it's 50 and then 50, but then you got to add another 50. So whatever that comes to, 326.

another 50. It'll be okay. 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Almost done, maybe.

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don't know. Copy. Hold back a mile post 90 so you hear from me there. Over. Stop a mile post 90. Break. Be in a 7, 91, 69. Over.

Unit 9169, over. You know, engineer class application West Mendota. I have maintenance on to check on that out there. Over. Agency 5 minutes. So engineer class application West Mendota. Over. Hey, place West Mendota stop. Trying to check a slow roll up. I know you're already kind of next. 5 minutes. We'll get a check out. We can move over.

Okay, watch for signal indication. Over. Mina Cessina, dispatch to Campbell, over. Okay, sir, thanks. Yeah, dispatch out.

0: Apache 12, over. All right, I'll send you some. I guess he's just going to get it. I'll address it to the UP3863. So if you're going to change ends, you'll need to make sure you have a paper copy of it. Very good. Here it comes.
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0: Track work number 2578, 2578, 2578, 2578, 2578, 2578, 2578, 2578, 2578, 2578, 2578, 2578, 2578, 2578, 2578, 2578, 2578, 2578, 2578, 2578, 2578, 2578, 2578, 2578, 2578, 2578, 2578, 2578, 2578, 2578, 2578, 2578, 2578, 2578, 2578, 2578, 2578, 2578, 2578, 2578, 2578, 2578, 2578, 2578, 2578, 2578, 2578, 2578, 2578, 2578, 2578, 2578, 2578, 2578, 2578, 2578, 2578, 2578, 2578, 2578, 2578, 2578, 2578, 2578, 2578, 2578, 2578, 2578, 2578, 2578, 2578, 2578, 2578, 2578, 2578, 2578, 2578, 2578, 2578, 2578, 2578, 2578, 2578, 2578, 2578, 2578, 2578, 2578, 2578, 2578, 2578, 2578, 2578, 2578, 2578, 2578, 2578, Check line 21, permission to leave the following switch in reverse position.
1: I'm 25, 58, 316, 210, 21, SPR,

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Yeah, I spoke to him. Okay to proceed, same on location. No need to hold back. We're all clear, over. Great, 97, 91, 69, over.

guys have work at Byron on the way back or straight back? Okay. 781, so 2, 3, 3.

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CNSF, CNI Dispatcher, Foreman Campbell. 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Yeah, I'd like to normal that switch. There's 199. Over. All right, sir. Thank you. CNSF, CNI Dispatcher.

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1: Bluetooth detector, milepost 64.0, track 1, no defect, total axle 7.74, temperature 7.6 degrees, detector out,

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Who's your leader? Okay, give me one sec while I pull everything.

Dispatcher 12 to the UP 2607, over. I need you to hold up short of Malta there. Can the engineer comply with a signal change if I drop 63? Okay, I'm going to take it down. Let me know when you've stopped, please.

Stopping, I come to right, still on the right, 50 minute coming through, it's really open.

SF, CNI dispatcher answering, over. Alright, go ahead and keep it coming. Permission to come down, push a button and go north at the BX, and if you get delayed or anything, please let me know, over. Sounds good, and that's all correct, and appreciate it. Thanks, Orr.

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detector, milepost 6.0, track 2, no defect, total axle 5.88, temperature 7.8 degrees, detector out.

key detector, milepost 6.4.0, track 1, no defect, total axle 2.2.2, temperature 7.8 degrees, detector out

Foreman Campbell answering. Foreman Campbell and Sergeant Form B 6693, today day, Aurora, Texas, with Mapos 84.0, Mapos 82.8, and Sec 1. ENSS 6191D. No proceed, next speed, unless otherwise restricted without crossing the red border, Mapos 84.0. All men equipment are in the clear. Over.

0: Right, have a good night.
1: I'll crash.
0: Okay, I'll give you a call. 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

0: 9-1338 and 2902. I guess you guys have to stop at Munger and pick up some power that's in the siding. Pick it up.
1: Never hit the 4B, so your red is down. We're still good, correct?
0: Yep. That's what I'm being told over. Yeah, you see 337 there at Coleman Park. They were just there. They can tell you where it's at and all that good stuff if you want to know. They were supposed to get it, but they didn't. Yeah, nobody knows what's going on today around here. Thank you, just let me know when you're down and you're headed east.
1: I've already called you through my phone, so you'd be good no matter what. Yeah, just make sure, double tapping.

altitude detector, milepost 64.0, track 1, no defects, total axle 4, 5, 6, temperature 7 degrees, detector out,

ISS, the United Spaster, you're answering, over. Okay, signal to cage for there, CPA 20. Do have one east coming your way here as well, just as a heads up, over. Yes, yeah, my BNSF, CNI Dispatch, 8223 east, over. So any way the engineer applies the signal change to stop, main track flag center, over. Okay, copy that. Give me a few minutes. We'll time it out. I'll run your main two here, over. All right, 476, yeah, signal location 820, get you crossed up, over.

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Over. Okay, copy that. Thanks, Owen.

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I've asked her, but she doesn't really have an answer. Roger that.

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Foreman Campbell in charge of Form B, 6693, today to day, Aurora traffic going Mopos 84.0, Mopos 82.8, and track 2. 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

I think you have five. How many cars you got coming back today? All right, copy. Communication for us, copy.

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Copy that, sir. Thank you. NSF CNI dispatch out.

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1: 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Let me know you get tied down and I'll get you right over.